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1: Whoa.
0: They gonna find you like Paco. 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

0: Music Noir. Joe Farmer.
1: It don't mean a thing.
0: Nathalie Laporte.
1: If it ain't got that swing.
2: Jigida, kani jigi mi senya. Omani, kovena.
0: L'épopée de Music Noir.
3: It's okay. You know, it's okay.
0: Ah, oh,